0: Today's Pop Crush.
1: Wedding crashers, but make it a mini horse. Lauren Snap, Donnie Meacham, Sophia, she slid into the DMs tonight. We're talking about weddings, and she goes, the weirdest thing I've ever seen at a wedding was last year, a mini horse showed up and thought that it was the officiant. Honestly, I probably would have thought that the horse was welcome, like a trick pony that I would be into.
2: Why do people say mini horses? Aren't mini horses just ponies, but also wedding crashers? Why would you want to crash a wedding? Nobody wants to marry me, so that's probably why I'm jaded, but I didn't want to be at the wedding, more or less crash somebody else's.
1: Okay, I've got a wedding crash story. I'll fill you in on that next.
0: We're one tap away. 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
9: Here we go, mostly clear and breezy tonight. The east wind will gust near 20 with low temperatures in the mid-40s. Nothing but sunshine for your Thursday. You might notice the light east breeze with high temperatures near 80. Mostly clear and comfortable tomorrow evening with lows pretty much around 50. And then widespread sunshine Friday with near record high temperatures again. Little to no breeze with highs near 90. Look for a sun-filled weekend with highs near 80. For WeatherWatch 12, I'm Chief Meteorologist Jeff Weller on Mix 96.
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1: Lauren Snap, Donnie Meacham. Couple paid $951 to have 7 birds, including a ring-bearing owl. I don't really even understand this, to fly into their wedding, all right? Apparently, this is a huge trend. People are really getting into the birds and the weddings, and it's all because of Harry Potter. Why did anybody think that this was going to be a good idea? Because the owl took off with the rings. Yeah,
2: buy $950 for $50. I can go to a tree over there. I'll find some birds. 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What do you want? Seriously? 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
1: Wedding Crashers.
2: Speaking of wedding crashing, so me and my friends one time, we went to like this big giant dance party and we're all dressed like, I mean, we have very little on. So we're running to this place because it was raining, rarely rains here in LA, raining that night. 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We take off and we run as fast as we can. We interrupted a wedding dressed very scantily clad.
1: And on that note, let's play the song.
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9: Here we go. Mostly clear and breezy tonight. The east wind will gust near 20 with low temperatures in the mid-40s. Nothing but sunshine for your Thursday. You might notice the light east breeze with high temperatures near 80. Mostly clear and comfortable tomorrow evening with lows pretty much around 50. And then widespread sunshine Friday with near record high temperatures.

0: temperatures again. Little to no breeze with highs near 90. So look for a sun-filled weekend with highs near 80. For Weather Watch 12, I'm Chief Meteorologist Jeff Weller on Mix 96.
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1: The very first thing that you need to do before you leave for vacation is clean your house. Apparently, coming home to a dirty house is the worst mood killer for vacation. 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
3: Here we go. Mostly clear and breezy tonight. The east wind will gust near 20 with low temperatures in the mid-40s. Nothing but sunshine for your Thursday. You might notice the light east breeze with high temperatures near 80. Mostly clear and comfortable tomorrow evening with lows pretty much around 50. And then widespread sunshine Friday with near record high temperatures again. Little to no breeze with highs near 90. So look for a sun-filled weekend with highs near 80. For WeatherWatch 12, I'm Chief Meteorologist Jeff Weller on Mix 96.
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3: Heartland West. Here we go, mostly clear and breezy tonight. The east wind will gust near 20 with low temperatures in the mid-40s. Nothing but sunshine for your Thursday. You might notice the light east breeze with high temperatures near 80. Mostly clear and comfortable tomorrow evening with lows pretty much around 50. And then widespread sunshine Friday with near record high temperatures again. Little to no breeze with highs near 90. So look for a sun-filled weekend with highs near 80. For WeatherWatch 12, I'm Chief Meteorologist Jeff Weller on Mix 96.
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12: Here we go. Mostly clear and breezy tonight. The east wind will gust near 20 with low temperatures in the mid-40s. Nothing but sunshine for your Thursday. You might notice the light east breeze with high temperatures near 80. Mostly clear and comfortable tomorrow evening with lows pretty much around 50. And then widespread sunshine Friday with near record high temperatures again. Little to no breeze with highs near 90. We'll look for a sun-filled weekend with highs near 80. For WeatherWatch 12, I'm Chief Meteorologist Jeff Weller on Mix 96.
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1: Are you easy?
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11: Here we go. Mostly clear and breezy tonight. The east wind will gust near 20 with low temperatures in the mid-40s. Nothing but sunshine for your Thursday. You might notice the light east breeze with high temperatures near 80. Mostly clear and comfortable tomorrow evening with lows pretty much around 50. And then widespread sunshine Friday with near record high temperatures again. Little to no breeze with highs near 90. We'll look for a sun-filled weekend with highs near 80. For WeatherWatch 12, I'm Chief Meteorologist Jeff Weller on Mix 96.
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2: No secret that I am divorced, all right?
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2: Okay. We don't have to talk about that part, but I do want to talk about my wedding day when a bunch of frat guys decided to show up at my wedding. And I look up and I'm like, who are these people? And my ex-husband was like, oh no. And I go, what happened? He goes, I met these guys at a gas station last night and we all kind of partied for a little bit at their house. And I might have maybe said that they should show up. I said, what are you talking about? And Corey looks up and goes, hey, Snowball. That's the guy's name. You guys got to get out of here. We had to kick out our wedding crashers. Because you met these guys at a gas station. That should have been the red flag.

Keeping it hot. 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
7: Heartland weather. Here we go. Mostly clear and breezy tonight. The east wind will gust near 20 with low temperatures in the mid-40s. Nothing but sunshine for your Thursday. You might notice the light east breeze with high temperatures near 80. Mostly clear and comfortable tomorrow evening with lows pretty much around 50. And then widespread sunshine Friday with near record high temperatures again. Little to no breeze with highs near 90. So look for a sun-filled weekend with highs near 80. For WeatherWatch 12, I'm Chief Meteorologist Jeff Weller on Mix 96.
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1: Lauren Snap, Donnie Meacham. Couple paid $951 to have 7 birds, including a ring-bearing owl. I don't really even understand this, to fly into their wedding, all right? Apparently, this is a huge trend. People are really getting into the birds and the weddings, and it's all because of Harry Potter. Why did anybody think that this was going to be a good idea? Because the owl took off with the rings.
2: Buy $950 for $50. I can go to a tree over there. I'll find some birds. I'll scoop them up, and I'll walk in and just throw them at you at the wedding. 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Seriously? 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
1: Are you easy?
2: Nah, you ain't. Bruno, though, is. Bruno in the Big Easy. Bruno Mars in New Orleans. Why wouldn't you want to go? Seriously. New Orleans? Hello? Get some beads? Flash? Your ID to get into that. You thought I was going to say something. Nah, flash your eye. Flash that too. That's all right. Beads for everybody. Bruno and the Big Easy. Enter the win right now. We're going to send you to a show. Get you to New Orleans. Get you a little bit of spending money. A little bit goes a long ways these days. Bruno and the Big Easy. Enter or right now on the Pop Crush app.

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Here's one that's trending.

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2: Speaking of wedding crashing, so me and my friends one time, we went to like this big giant dance party and we're all dressed like, I mean, we have very little on. 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
11: Here we go. Mostly clear and breezy tonight. The east wind will gust near 20 with low temperatures in the mid-40s. Nothing but sunshine for your Thursday. You might notice the light east breeze with high temperatures near 80. Mostly clear and comfortable tomorrow evening with lows pretty much around 50. And then widespread sunshine Friday with near record high temperatures again. Little to no breeze with highs near 90. We'll look for a sun-filled weekend with highs near 80. For WeatherWatch 12, I'm Chief Meteorologist Jeff Weller on Mix 96.
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1: The very first thing that you need to do before you leave for vacation is clean your house. 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Oh, do you hate that?
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23: Heartland weather. Here we go. Mostly clear and breezy tonight. The east wind will gust near 20 with low temperatures in the mid-40s. Nothing but sunshine for your Thursday. You might notice the light east breeze with high temperatures near 80. Mostly clear and comfortable tomorrow evening with lows pretty much around 50. And then widespread sunshine Friday with near record high temperatures again. Little to no breeze with highs near 90. We'll look for a sun-filled weekend with highs near 80. For WeatherWatch 12, I'm Chief Meteorologist Jeff Weller on Mix 96.
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1: Bruno Mars killing it. And, all right, so I just might. Huge song, but something that you better not might. You better go do right now. Bruno in the Big Easy. You could see him. Why wouldn't you go right now? Pop Crush app. Get it. Into the wind. Come on. We're going to get you there. We're going to get you to the show. We're going to get you a little spending money. Because, you know, ooh, you got to get some a little wine before. Ooh, it's going to be New Orleans. Why wouldn't you want to be there? Do it right now. Bruno in the Big Easy. In it right now on the Pop Crush app.

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6: Here we go, mostly clear and breezy. Tonight, the east wind will gust near 20 with low temperatures in the mid-40s. Nothing but sunshine for your Thursday. You might notice the light east breeze with high temperatures near 80. Mostly clear and comfortable tomorrow evening with lows pretty much around 50. And then widespread sunshine Friday with near record high temperatures again. Little to no breeze with highs near 90. So look for a sun-filled weekend with highs near 80. For WeatherWatch 12, I'm Chief Meteorologist Jeff Weller on Mix 96.
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13: Heartland weather.
14: It's Thursday morning. Nothing but sunshine out there today. Look for a light east breeze and high temperatures near 80. Mostly clear and comfortable tonight. The east breeze will die down with lows near 50. Another full day of sunshine for your Friday. Noticeably warmer with highs near 90. And then we are on a roll. Looks like sunshine Saturday through Tuesday with highs near 80. For WeatherWatch 12, I'm Chief Meteorologist Jeff Weller on Mix 96.
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0: 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Hey, it's Marconi. 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
6: Heartland weather.
7: It's Thursday morning. Nothing but sunshine out there today. Look for a light east breeze and high temperatures near 80. Mostly clear and comfortable tonight. The east breeze will die down with lows near 50. Another full day of sunshine for your Friday. Noticeably warmer with highs near 90. And then we are on a roll. Looks like sunshine Saturday through Tuesday with highs near 80. For WeatherWatch 12, I'm Chief Meteorologist Jeff Weller on Mix 96.
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4: It's Thursday morning. Nothing but sunshine out there today. Look for a light east breeze and high temperatures near 80. Mostly clear and comfortable tonight. The east breeze will die down with lows near 50. Another full day of sunshine for your Friday. Noticeably warmer with highs near 90. And then we are on a roll. Looks like sunshine Saturday through Tuesday with highs near 80. For Weather Watch 12, I'm Chief Meteorologist Jeff Weller on Mix 96.
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0: Taylor Allison Swift, The Fate of Ophelia. Hey, it's Marconi. Interviewer, in the beginning, you'll be earning $20,000, but later on that, it could increase to $40,000. Me. Okay, I guess I'll come later then?
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5: Heartland Weather. It's Thursday morning. Nothing but sunshine out there today. Look for a light east breeze and high temperatures near 80. Mostly clear and comfortable tonight. The east breeze will die down with lows near 50. Another full day of sunshine for your Friday. Noticeably warmer with highs near 90. And then we are on a roll. Looks like sunshine Saturday through Tuesday with highs near 80. For Weather Watch 12, I'm Chief Meteorologist Jeff Weller on Mix 96.
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8: Heartland weather. It's Thursday morning. Nothing but sunshine out there today. Look for a light east breeze and high temperatures near 80. Mostly clear and comfortable tonight. The east breeze will die down with lows near 50. Another full day of sunshine for your Friday. Noticeably warmer with highs near 90. And then we are on a roll. Looks like sunshine Saturday through Tuesday with highs near 80. For Weather Watch 12, I'm Chief Meteorologist Jeff Weller on Mix 96.
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0: Papa Roach, wake up calling. Hey, it's Marconi. I thought my grandparents were having the romance in the other room while I was staying at their house, but they were just putting on socks.
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10: It's Thursday morning. Nothing but sunshine out there today. Look for a light east breeze and high temperatures near 80. Mostly clear and comfortable tonight. The east breeze will die down with lows near 50. Another full day of sunshine for your Friday. Noticeably warmer with highs near 90. And then we are on a roll. Looks like sunshine Saturday through Tuesday with highs near 80. For Weather Watch 12, I'm Chief Meteorologist Jeff Weller on Mix 96.
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0: Gracie Abrams, that's so true. Hey, it's Marconi. When people say, I don't mean to brag, they're literally bragging about not bragging.
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3: It's Thursday morning. Nothing but sunshine out there today. Look for a light east breeze and high temperatures near 80. Mostly clear and comfortable tonight. The east breeze will die down with lows near 50. Another full day of sunshine for your Friday. Noticeably warmer with highs near 90. And then we are on a roll. Looks like sunshine Saturday through Tuesday with highs near 80. For Weather Watch 12, I'm Chief Meteorologist Jeff Weller on Mix 96.
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7: It's Thursday morning. Nothing but sunshine out there today. Look for a light east breeze and high temperatures near 80. Mostly clear and comfortable tonight. The east breeze will die down with lows near 50. Another full day of sunshine for your Friday. Noticeably warmer with highs near 90. And then we are on a roll. Looks like sunshine Saturday through Tuesday with highs near 80. For WeatherWatch 12, I'm Chief Meteorologist Jeff Weller on Mix 96.
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7: It's Thursday morning. Nothing but sunshine out there today. Look for a light east breeze and high temperatures near 80. Mostly clear and comfortable tonight. The east breeze will die down with lows near 50. Another full day of sunshine for your Friday. Noticeably warmer with highs near 90. And then we are on a roll. Looks like sunshine Saturday through Tuesday with highs near 80. For WeatherWatch 12, I'm Chief Meteorologist Jeff Weller on Mix 96.
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0: 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Hey, it's Marconi, interviewer. In the beginning, you'll make around $20,000. Later on, it could increase to $40,000. Me, okay, well then, I'll just start working when I get paid $40,000 then. How about that?
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7: It's Thursday morning. Nothing but sunshine out there today. Look for a light east breeze and high temperatures near 80. Mostly clear and comfortable tonight. The east breeze will die down with lows near 50. Another full day of sunshine for your Friday. Noticeably warmer with highs near 90. And then we are on a roll. Looks like sunshine Saturday through Tuesday with highs near 80. For WeatherWatch 12, I'm Chief Meteorologist Jeff Weller on Mix 96.
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3: It's Thursday morning. Nothing but sunshine out there today. Look for a light east breeze and high temperatures near 80. Mostly clear and comfortable tonight. The east breeze will die down with lows near 50. Another full day of sunshine for your Friday. Noticeably warmer with highs near 90. And then we are on a roll. Looks like sunshine Saturday through Tuesday with highs near 80. For WeatherWatch 12, I'm Chief Meteorologist Jeff Weller on Mix 96.
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It's meeting the man of my dreams and then meeting his beautiful wife. And isn't it ironic?

0: Ella Langley, Shoes in Texas, and Alanis Morissette in Ironic. The movie Star Wars, The Mandalorian and Grogu apparently did well over the weekend for the holiday, but had the worst opening weekend of any Star Wars movie in the Disney era. You would think $102 million is pretty good, but this is not a good for a Star Wars movie that needs to make $200 or $300 million. Probably not. So we'll see how the rest of the breakup happens in the coming weeks. See if they can make their money back with this movie. Katy Perry, Teenage Dream, next.
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7: It's Thursday morning. Nothing but sunshine out there today. Look for a light east breeze and high temperatures near 80. Mostly clear and comfortable tonight. The east breeze will die down with lows near 50. Another full day of sunshine for your Friday. Noticeably warmer with highs near 90. And then we are on a roll. Looks like sunshine Saturday through Tuesday with highs near 80. For WeatherWatch 12, I'm Chief Meteorologist Jeff Weller on Mix 96.
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1: Uno, dos, tres. It's been a really, really messed up week.

0: Let's head to the voicemail, and it's a shame it didn't come all the way through because somebody was leaving a message, and then this happened, but I like the beginning of it. Here's how it went.
1: I love your program. This is Ellen, and everything you say is...
0: And then,
2: wow.
0: Yeah, I know. That's as good as it got. So it starts off strong. I love your program. This is Ellen.
2: And then sounded like they got trapped underwater or something.
0: I don't know. Anyway, I liked what Ellen was saying, but thanks for leaving a message. Maybe try again. But that's what you can do on the text line and the voicemail line, 888-922-7234 for everybody to use. Mm-hmm. Johnny Boy left a voicemail, so did John S. We got texts from everybody. We'll get to those and a lot more.

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2: All right, what's the first thing you normally do when you get an injury? Put a little ice on it, right?
0: Sometimes.
2: Well, a new study suggests icing an injury may actually make the pain last twice as long. McGill University researchers found that mice treated with ice after injuries stayed in pain much longer than mice given room temperature treatment. The scientists believe icing may disrupt the neutrophils, those immune cells that help switch the body off with the pain, once the healing started. When researchers restored the cells, the recovery improved.
0: Okay.
2: The findings echo earlier research showing anti-inflammatory drugs like ibuprofen may also prolong pain. While experts say, you know, mice are not humans, it does still raise questions about the, you know, ice it approach to sprains and strains. Well, the U.S. Mint will begin distributing the 2026 semi-quincentennial quarter that will be commemorating the Declaration of Independence June 1st of this year. The coin features Thomas Jefferson on one side and a ringing Liberty Bell on the other. It's part of a series of five quarter designs marking America's 250th anniversary. Additional commemorative coins, including a dime, nickel, half dollar, and penny, are also being released for the celebration. Well, A24 is introducing a new film, Primetime, featuring Robert Pattinson as real-life former To Catch a Predator host Chris Hansen. The Dateline NBC show that conducted hidden camera sting operations to catch alleged predators. Phoebe Bridgers, Merritt Weaver, Skylar Gazondo, and Anna Faris also star. The film opens in theaters in September. And that's your news.
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3: Heartland Weather. Partly cloudy today with a chance for showers and thunderstorms. Some of the storms may produce gusty winds, hail, and heavy downpours. High temperatures will reach for the low 80s. Mostly clear tonight. The winds will calm down as low temperatures fall into the low 40s. Mostly sunny on Thursday. High temperatures will reach for the upper 70s. For Weather Watch 12, I'm meteorologist Devin Biggs on Mix 96.
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0: Welcome out, everybody. Here it is, day 28 of May for 2026. It's day 148 of this year. There are 217 days left in it. We're going to tell you who's got birthdays. Right at the very top, His Honor, the mayor, former mayor of New York City, Rudy Giuliani, is now 82 with some health issues, I think, behind him. Gladys Knight, the Empress of Seoul. And the Pips celebrating, I'm sure, with her today.
1: I was just going to say, the Pips better throw her a big old party.
0: If there's any of them left, I'm not sure. 82 years old, yeah. John Fogerty, CCR, is 81 years old. Brandon Cruz, from The Courtship of Eddie's Father, little boy, is now 64 years old. Krista Miller, Drew Carey Show, 62. Kylie Minogue is 58. Elizabeth Hasselbeck is 49. Jake Johnson's 48. Kerry Mulligan is 41. Colby Calais is 41. Seth Rollins, 40, and Alexa Davalos is 44. It happened on this date in history. The first recorded automobile accident took place in New York City in 1896. They finally unleashed the cars, and it didn't take long before they got tangled up.
1: Yeah, and that's why we have traffic lights now.
0: Yep. In 1928, the Dodge Brothers incorporated with Chrysler. In 1937, the Golden Gate Bridge officially opened. President FDR pushed a button and began the start of the vehicle traffic. In 1954, the words "Under God" were added to the Pledge of Allegiance. In 1985, still brilliant marketing strategy because we're still talking about it 41 years later. The Old Cola Drinkers of America was founded, a group determined to bring back the original Coca-Cola Classic formula after New Coke was introduced.
1: And yeah, that worked. Was quite a marketing mishap or not. Maybe like you said, maybe it was just brilliant. Who knows?
0: Think it was brilliant because, like I said, we're still talking about it. In 1987, this is what it took to evade Soviet Union airspace. A 19-year-old West German pilot, Matthias Rust, landed in Red Square in Moscow.
1: Wow.
0: He was immediately detained and not released until a year later.
1: That was pretty bold right there, man. Yeah. He's lucky that that's all they did to him was just detain him for a year.
0: In 1999, in Milan, after 22 years of restoration work, Leonardo da Vinci's newly restored The Last Supper was put back on display. Special events for today, Amnesty International Day, Brisket Day is today, Burger Day. There's so many other days that would be featured, but I guess it needs its own day. Slugs and Snails Day and World Hunger Day. If you have a birthday and a special event, tell us when it is and we can celebrate. The number is 888-922-7234.
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3: It's normal for people to be in a lake, but not when they're dead. Tragedy yesterday in Vilas County in the town of Lincoln. Authorities found the body of a man floating face down in Spring Lake. He was found near a partially submerged boat. The victim was 76 years old. His name is being withheld until the family is notified. Well, this weekend will be huge.

0: for seniors at Northland Pines High School. On Sunday, the Pines graduation ceremony will be held. We talked to Pines District Administrator Scott Foster, who obviously will attend the event.
1: All senior classes are unique.
0: Lots of great events happening soon in the Northwoods. Dawn Giese, events coordinator for the Eagle River Chamber, talks about one of them.
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12: Heartland weather. Mostly sunny and beautiful today with high temperatures reaching for the upper 70s. We'll then be under a mostly clear sky tonight. Low temperatures will fall into the upper 40s. Partly cloudy and warm for the day on Friday. It will be humid with high temperatures reaching for the upper 80s. And partly cloudy Friday night with lows in the mid 50s. For Weather Watch 12, I'm your oldest Devin Biggs on Mix 96.
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0: Well, it's darn near summertime. I mean, the unofficial beginning, but it's not till, you know, the 20th of this coming June.
1: Right.
0: Till summer starts. And every summer, of course, I always think of the Olympics because I remember as a kid watching the Olympics, glued, transfixed, watching all the great events there. In fact, 76, this would be the 50th anniversary of Bruce Jenner with it, winning the decathlon, the world's greatest athlete. And he was on the Wheaties boxes and all that. So I remember seeing that. And the decathlon is like, you know, 10 sports mixed together. It's a lot of running.
1: Right.
0: There's javelin, there's discus, there's a bunch of other things. And then the pentathlon, half of those, five, it's a bunch of weird random stuff.
1: Yeah, it really is.
0: There's it's like, well, we shooting couldn't fit this and like something else.
1: We couldn't fit all these together, so here's a new event called the pentathlon. It's, what is it? Let's see, it's fencing.
0: Fencing,
1: Fencing, swimming, running, running and shooting.
0: And then shooting,
1: And then equestrian show jumping.
0: Yeah.
1: So it's like a whole bunch of random leftover stuff. They
0: it
1: went,
0: sure is.
1: This is a new category. Yeah,
0: let's shoehorn this into an event. We'll call it half of decathlon.
1: So they're kind of modernizing it, by the way.
0: Okay.
1: So we've got...
0: We got texting. We got ordering from a barista.
1: Exactly.
0: We've got...
1: How to cross the street while you're on your phone.
0: Exactly.
1: So they've got 2 more years, of course, until the Olympics land back here in the U.S., and they said, you know what, we're going to modernize it a little bit. They've already combined the running and shooting has now been a laser run. So that's already been established. But
0: laser run? What is that?
1: I don't know. But they said it's the most expensive and the least watched event of the whole, like, the whole Summer Olympics catalog. And they're like, okay, we got to figure this out.
0: Yeah.
1: So they said, we're going to pull the equestrian show jumping because that's very expensive.
0: Yeah.
1: And they said, what, you know, we're going to figure something else out. And so they decided they are, and I love this idea. In fact, I think this should be its own category.
0: Okay.
1: But this is now going to be part of the pentathlon, the American Ninja Warrior obstacle course.
0: Oh, okay.
1: That I think.
0: That's Olympic worthy for sure.
1: I agree.
0: Because
1: I mean, that should be the whole pentathlon, each one of them.

0: those things.
1: I mean, the number of people that have actually reached the pinnacle, it's, I don't know, less than a dozen by far.
0: Oh, sure. It's
1: really difficult to get through this challenge. So
0: I'd
1: love to see
0: that. That's a great idea, don't you?
1: Yeah, you don't see any pentathlon athletes on the Wheaties box. So,
0: wait, is that the laser run guy? Did he get the gold medal on that?
1: No.
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0: Agreed. Interesting. Coach also said, yes, Coach. I knew Coach would probably bring up this one. I don't know if you mentioned Brian's song, Tearjerker. Absolutely. Mm-hmm. And grad day, he's constantly in tears seeing a lot of his students graduate. So,
1: I'm sure. Yeah.
0: Brian's song. Yeah. There's Brian's song. There's Something for Joey. There's Field of Dreams. There's a lot of great sports tearjerker movies that are really good. Anyway, thanks, Coach. And Roxanne. 888-922-7234 is how everyone gets in touch. You can, too. Here's news.
2: The Roundup with Ashley Page.
1: Well, I am absolutely one of these people. A new study has found that almost half of adults cannot go to sleep without some kind of noise, usually a white noise of some kind with maybe a fan on or a TV show. Experts say that there are a lot of benefits. White noise creates a consistent background sound that helps drown out sudden noises, and it improves the overall quality of sleep. And that leads to other benefits like improved concentration and decreased anxiety. Meanwhile, 53%, and I had a sorority sister like this, complete silence to sleep. And I mean, I'm like, you're in a dorm with, all of us. I don't know how she ever slept.
0: We have now moved from pink noise to brown noise on our machine now at night. So
1: look at that.
0: It definitely helps, yeah.
1: Well, if you consider yourself a quote unquote foodie, well, then you're going to want to know which places are considered the best food cities right here in America. A new listing from Study Finds puts New Orleans at the number one spot, followed by New York, Chicago, L.A., and Charleston, South Carolina.
0: Do you know, I did a search just yesterday that I was feeling just a little weather-wise. I was like, what is the most humid city in America?
1: Oh, it's got to be New Orleans.
0: New Orleans is number one. So
1: absolutely.
0: You can enjoy the food, but you're going to be sweating.
1: Yeah. Yeah, absolutely. Well, comedian and TV podcast host Ben Glebe is set to launch Good Night with Ben Glebe, the world's first late-night talk show built specifically for YouTube. It blends traditional late-night comedy, music, celebrity interviews, with a focus on psychology and wellness experts, aiming to avoid all the divisiveness of network television.
0: Huh.
1: He's actually taping all of his shows from his house in L.A.
0: Okay.
1: The first episode airs tonight. And that's your news.
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0: Well, we talked about movies that can make you cry, and a couple people got in touch with us. Roxanne said, unlike Ashley, I cry at movies. And she was glad she had tissues at the Sheep Detectives. The Sheep Detectives. Right. I saw the Sheep Detectives.
1: The new one with Hugh Jackman?
0: Really? I saw that. Interesting, Roxanne.
1: Okay. I wonder what part made her cry.

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6: Heartland Weather. Mostly sunny and beautiful today with high temperatures reaching for the upper 70s. We'll then be under a mostly clear sky tonight. Low temperatures will fall into the upper 40s. Partly cloudy and warm for the day on Friday. It will be humid with high temperatures reaching for the upper 80s. And partly cloudy Friday night with lows in the mid 50s. For Weather Watch 12, I'm meteorologist Devin Biggs on Mix 96.
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0: It's not April Fool's. That's come and gone. And there are many pranks that I like to pull, April Fool's. One of which was just showing up in the studio. Now, albeit I was dressed as a clown, that was for Halloween.
1: Right.
0: But all I did was just stand in the studio and wait for you to show up. I didn't jump. I didn't scream. I just stood there. That was enough for you to scream.
1: Well, because I didn't even notice you at first. Because you were just standing there.
0: Standing in the corner.
1: Come in the studio. I'm putting stuff down. I'm getting things arranged like I do for my show. And and then all of a sudden, I look. You know that feeling where you're like, somebody else is here. This is weird. I look over. And of course, you're in your Halloween costume. And it was a little frightening.
0: But I didn't jump scare. That's the point, is that I could have made it a lot worse. And this happens almost every day. If I go out and then come back.
1: I know.
0: I'm like, oh, boy.
1: Everything's a jump scare for me.
0: It truly
1: But it's really funny because there are some people that love to do this stuff. George Clooney is famous for doing this stuff, like on the set. Pulling
0: pranks,
1: pranks on his coworkers and all that kind of stuff.
0: And he probably cuts rubber cockroaches in people's drawers and things like that.
1: I doubt it. I don't think he does that. If I had his phone number, I'd call him and ask him. Mm. But it's funny because, like, you know, when you very first start a job, you don't know, obviously, all the protocols and things that you should and shouldn't do, whatever.
0: Right.
1: And so there was a guy who, and listen, it's a weird place to work, but people have to work there at a morgue. And it was his very first day on the job. And one of the other coworkers said, listen, it's really fun to prank the boss. There's certain things he loves. You got to try this. So he said, we're going to do a jump scare. We're going to put you on one of the trays.
0: Oh, boy.
1: And then our boss is going to come pull out one of the trays and you're going to jump up and scare him. Mm-hmm. And he's like, well, okay. So when you go in there, there's no walls and stuff in there. You're just in there with, the others that are in there.
0: Yeah.
1: And so he's in there and the door's shut for like 5 minutes. And he's like, okay, this is getting weird. He's starting to get a little like freaked out. And then all of a sudden he hears the person next to him go, it's cold in here, isn't it? And he just freaked out. That was the boss. The boss thought, we're going to prank this brand new guy.
0: Yeah.
1: Welcome to the morgue.
0: Right.
1: This one I thought was absolutely hysterical.
0: Okay.
1: This guy, his mother finally got a laptop. Took her forever. Finally gets the laptop. But she calls him 157 times a day because I need you to fix this. Yeah. And I don't know how that works. Right. And blah, blah, blah, blah, blah.
0: Yeah.
1: So she wanted to set a wallpaper of his dog.

0: daughter. She wanted, you know, the granddaughter all over the wallpaper. Right. And so he did. But then what he did was he copied the picture like I don't know, 75, 100 times and put it on a put it on a slideshow, you know, because she's not going to know what that is.
1: Right.
0: Puts it on a slideshow. But one of the pictures, he had taken and drawn a mustache on his daughter's face. Every like 10 or 15 pictures, all of a sudden, the granddaughter has a mustache.
1: So, okay, brilliant. So it and gently morphs into a mustache because it's a slideshow of the same picture.
0: Yes.
1: Okay.
0: And then it goes back away.
1: That's awesome.
0: And for months, she's like, I don't understand. Something's wrong with the computer.
1: That's funny. Okay.
0: This one, nobody in the class knows what happened, but in the college class, everyone showed up to their finals before the summer, and it says, and apparently the professor had just had it with one of the students. Mm. So as he hands out the papers to everybody, they sit there, and the only instruction on everybody's test, except for one person that the professor had an issue with.
1: Yeah.
0: The only thing it says on the paper is sit quietly at your desk for a few minutes, get up and say, whew, that was easy. Don't turn and say anything to Robbie.
1: That is awesome.
0: So I thought that is kudos on that prank.
1: Okay. Good one.
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3: It's normal for people to be in a lake, but not when they're dead. Tragedy yesterday in Vilas County in the town of Lincoln. Authorities found the body of a man floating face down in Spring Lake. He was found near a partially submerged boat. The victim was 76 years old. His name is being withheld until the family is notified. Well, this weekend will be huge for seniors at Northland Pines High School. On Sunday, the Pines graduation ceremony will be held. We talked to Pines District Administrator Scott Foster, who obviously will attend the event.
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0: live and work here. 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Heartland
1: weather. Mostly sunny and beautiful today with high temperatures reaching for the upper 70s. We'll then be under a mostly clear sky tonight. Low temperatures will fall into the upper 40s. Partly cloudy and warm for the day on Friday. It will be humid with high temperatures reaching for the upper 80s. And partly cloudy Friday night with lows in the mid-50s. For Weather Watch 12, I'm your oldest Devin Biggs on Mix 96.
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0: Game time on the show, and the game is a password, based on the classic television game show of the same name, where we are going to have each other try and guess these secret passwords, giving one word clues at a time. And through the magic of radio, you can hear those secret passwords to see what it is we're guessing about. I think you know how the premise goes. I'll start off with this one.
1: Okay.
0: The password is swarm. Okay. Bees.
1: Bees. Yeah. Insects.
0: Okay. I knew you wouldn't get it on the first one. Group.
1: Swarm.
0: Yes. See? I figured it would be like a two or three word. Yeah. Okay.
1: Let's try this one. The password is yodel. Mountain.
0: Peak.
1: Singing.
0: Von Trapp, Sound of Music. Maria. Am I on the right tack there?
1: Mm-hmm.
0: Oh.
1: Okay, so that was a guess. Right. Let's see. I don't know if I can say this. I'm going to give this as a clue. Cough drop.
0: Ricola.
1: Yes.
0: But that's not the password. Alpine.
1: No. Yeah. Mountain.
0: Mountain singing. Cough drop.
1: Right.
0: Lozenge.
1: That's a good one.
0: I mean, the giant alpine horn is what I'm thinking of, but that's...
1: Yeah, no. Vocal. It's going to be a two-part because I got to get to the next one.
0: Mountain singing cough drop vocal? I mean, it's not a proper noun. It's not Edelweiss. It's not...
1: No.
0: Right.
1: No.
0: I mean, so... I've already gone through the Sound of Music. So, quintet, sextet, an octet?
1: Nope. Lilt.
0: Lilt?
1: Yes.
0: Mountain singing cough drop vocal lilt.
1: If cough drop's throwing you off, I just thought that would make
0: it... Cough drop's really throwing me off.
1: Okay, so then throw that one out of there.
0: Your Honor, I can't strike that from the record. I've already committed it to memory. Okay. It's so hard to undo what you've said then. So, all right, mountain singing vocal.
1: Lilt.
0: Lilt. Accent. I mean. Cough drop. That's just throwing me off. Why would you include cough drop if you didn't want it?
1: Let's see. Warble.
0: Warble. Vibrato.
1: Okay, but vocal lilt, vibrato. Think of all the things you're saying.
0: Opera.
1: Can I use a
0: aria, tenor.
1: Can I use a proper name? How about if I do this one?
0: At this point, shepherd. You can spell it for me because I'm not sure I'm going to get it.
1: Shepherd.
0: Shepherd. Mountain singing vocal lilt shepherd. And it's not a

0: proper noun. So, and I said vibrato, and you're like,
1: yeah, you're
0: tenor aria,
1: no,
0: opera,
1: no.
0: Shepherd and cough drop. Now I've just really, I don't know. It's a sheep who have a sore throat. What is it?
1: Yodel. I thought Lilt would have given that away.
0: Lilt is not yodel. I mean, oh boy.
1: But it's the moving of the voice. I can't, otherwise, how else? I was trying to get there.
0: You can use proper nouns in this version, I think, but not for movie password.
1: Because I was going to say, like, European, shepherd, like, I was going to kind of go, whatever.
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2: The Roundup with Ashley Page.
1: Well, what's one of the first things you normally do when you have an injury? Usually you put some ice on it. Well, a new study suggests icing an injury may actually make the pain last twice as long. McGill University researchers found that mice treated with ice after injuries stayed in pain a lot longer than mice given just room temperature treatment. Scientists believe icing may disrupt neutrophils, the immune cells that help the body switch off that pain once the healing begins. When the researchers restored those cells, the recovery improved. The findings echo earlier research showing anti-inflammatory drugs like ibuprofen may also prolong the pain. And while experts say, listen, mice aren't humans, well, I've got to try this, on humans, it does raise the question about the decades-old, ICIT approach to sprains and strains.
0: Now, how do they know that the mice are still in pain? Are the mice telling you?
1: Maybe they're limping.
3: Still ICIT, boy, doc, help.
1: They're still limping a little bit. I don't know. So the U.S. Mint is going to start distributing the 2026 semi-quincentennial quarter. It's going to commemorate, obviously, the Declaration of Independence. The coin features Thomas Jefferson on one side and a ringing Liberty Bell on the other. It's part of a series of five new quarter designs marking America's 250th anniversary. Additional commemorative coins, including a dime, nickel, half dollar, and even a penny, are also being released for the celebration. Netflix's upcoming film featuring Brad Pitt as Cliff Booth is going to be premiering in IMAX theaters November 25th for 2 full weeks before its release on Netflix on December 23rd. Based on a script by Quentin Tarantino, The Adventures of Cliff Booth takes place in 1977 Hollywood. The film also stars Elizabeth Debicki, Scott Kahn, and Carla Gugino. And that's your news.
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Tearjerker movies, there's been a few of them for him, but two that stand out are Gladiator and Braveheart. So another couple of dude movies there. 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
8: Heartland Weather. Mostly sunny and beautiful today with high temperatures reaching for the upper 70s. We'll then be under a mostly clear sky tonight. Low temperatures will fall into the upper 40s. Partly cloudy and warm for the day on Friday. It will be humid with high temperatures reaching for the upper 80s. And partly cloudy Friday night with lows in the mid 50s. For Weather Watch 12, I'm meteorologist Devin Biggs on Mix 96.
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0: Well, there are certain societal rules that are unwritten, but we just know them, right?
1: Right.
0: Because we move in and around society. A lot of these are the phatics. That was one of our words of the day the other day. Mm-hmm. P-H-A-T-I-C. Phatic is denoting or relating to language used for social interaction rather than information. Right. Hi, how are you is a good phatic. In fact, if you're talking to someone, it doesn't matter to business. Hey, how you doing? Good. That's the two things that go hand in hand.
1: Right.
0: You say, hey, how you doing? Good, says the other person.
1: Right.
0: Then you transact.
1: Then you move on.
0: It's like a verbal handshake just to begin.
1: Right.
0: Now, if somebody goes, oh boy, I'll tell you, boy, we got really some issues with my family, and I'll tell you about it. That's not what you do.
1: You don't want to say, hi, how you doing in Europe, because they think you're actually asking them.
0: Right.
1: So
0: there's
1: America.
0: There's that. Hmm. There's also the elevator rules. You stand and look at the numbers. You don't generally talk in an elevator. So there's a lot of these things.
1: Right.
0: There's one that you came across that you agree with.
1: Oh. This is hysterical because I absolutely agree with this. There was a guy on TikTok, and like if somebody comes up to you and they're like, all right, see you later, alligator, what do you say?
0: After a while, crocodile.
1: Absolutely.
0: Right.
1: Absolutely.
0: Okay.
1: But he was like, you know, my friend, I said, see you later. I said later, gator. And he's like, okay, bye. And that happened again.
0: Wow.
1: And the guy's like, wait a second. How can we be friends? I said later, gator.
0: Yeah.
1: You're supposed to say after a while, crocodile.
0: Yeah.
1: And I remember as a kid, like we would make up all kinds of other endings, you know, like take care, polar bear, and like the silly ones.
0: Yeah.
1: So they came up with a list of other responses that are, I guess, appropriate enough. It should always be after a while, crocodile. But if you don't, you could say something like gotta go, buffalo, or toodaloo, kangaroo.
0: Okay.
1: Or I'm out the door, dinosaur.
0: Yeah.
1: Or so long, King Kong. But you can never say, all right, bye. Don't you think you always have to say?
0: You should generally.
1: After a while, crocodile.
0: Yeah.
1: No matter what kind of setting you're in, no matter what kind of business thing, you know, it doesn't matter. I think that's completely appropriate.
0: What do you want to add to this at 888-922-7234?

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3: It's normal for people to be in a lake, but not when they're dead. Tragedy yesterday in Vilas County in the town of Lincoln. Authorities found the body of a man floating face down in Spring Lake. He was found near a partially submerged boat. The victim was 76 years old. His name is being withheld until the family is notified. Well, this weekend will be huge for seniors at Northland Pines High School. On Sunday, the Pines graduation ceremony will be held. We talked to Pines District Administrator Scott Foster, who obviously will attend the event.
4: All senior classes are unique.
3: 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Dawn Giese, events coordinator for the Eagle River Chamber, talks about one of them.
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11: Heartland weather. Mostly sunny and beautiful today with high temperatures reaching for the upper 70s. We'll then be under a mostly clear sky tonight. Low temperatures will fall into the upper 40s. Partly cloudy and warm for the day on Friday. It will be humid with high temperatures reaching for the upper 80s. And partly cloudy Friday night with lows in the mid 50s. For Weather Watch 12, I'm your oldest Evan Biggs on Mix 96.
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0: insatiable, unquenchable yen to always want to travel everywhere.
1: Right.
0: And then there's people like me who are just like, you know what? I'm fine. I don't need to go many places. The good old US of A has plenty to see and do here, so I don't need to travel abroad or feel that urge and pull like a lot of people do. Now,
1: part two of that is
0: I would generally want to know at least some of the language if I was going to go travel anywhere. So
1: yeah, I mean,
0: I wouldn't want to go just completely, I don't know anything, and I'm just going to go. But I would not want to do that at all.
1: Well, you got to know basic stuff like where's the bathroom or how to, you know, the basic kind of things. But is there anything besides that that would kind of have you get really interested? I mean, like I remember a thing reading about Mark Zuckerberg wanted to learn Mandarin so he could talk to his in-laws and his and her family.
0: Yeah.
1: Because he was like, hey, yeah, they might be talking about me. Who knows? I don't know. I want to. And he actually learned Mandarin, which is not easy.
0: My mother-in-law was a Filipina, so I would have loved to learn more Tagalog, but
1: Speak English?
0: Yeah, she did. But but Tagalog was also mixed with a little bit of Spanish. So I speak Spanish, so I could pick up on some of what she was saying and try and converse with her a little bit.
1: Okay. Now, if she didn't speak any English.
0: No, she did.
1: Would you have wanted to? Right, but if she didn't, would that have?
0: I would have liked to learn more. Yeah, my wife still, you know, she has some, but she too was like, yeah, I should learn more. And I was like, okay, maybe we could teach the boys. But I've also had like an interest in learning German for whatever reason. I don't know why.
1: So nothing drawing you specifically to it, like
0: no, but
1: because I remember who was it based? There was the baseball player Suzuki. Mm-hmm. And he wanted to learn Spanish for the sole purpose of just talking trash to his opponents. It's the only reason why he wanted to learn it. And he did. I remember Amanda Knox learned Italian because she wanted to hear what the Italian guards were saying.
0: Yeah.
1: And so I'm like, that's kind of fascinating.
0: Right.
1: Just, you know, not because of you have to take it in school and you can't graduate with that. You're taking it because you're like, I want to know what people are talking about. I want to hear
0: and
1: about
0: it's,
1: that.
0: And I honestly think it's a cheat to use the translate on your phone. Yes, you can do that, but to learn it, I think, would be much more helpful.
1: Yeah, for sure. So have you guys ever learned a language for any kind of a other reason besides, you know, you had to because of school?
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3: Heartland Weather. Mostly sunny and beautiful today with high temperatures reaching for the upper 70s. We'll then be under a mostly clear sky tonight. Low temperatures will fall into the upper 40s. Partly cloudy and warm for the day on Friday. It will be humid with high temperatures reaching for the upper 80s. And partly cloudy Friday night with lows in the mid 50s. For Weather Watch 12, I'm your oldest Devin Biggs on Mix 96.
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0: Thank you, Grant. As always, you are texting into the show at 888-922-7234. He has lots of thoughts because he is running almost a real-time commentary with the show. He must confess spelling isn't his strength. He learned to spell things phonetically. Mm-hmm. And he did have one of those Big Chief tablets in the first and second grade.
1: Oh.
0: Again, this sounds completely like a Grant thing, but they didn't have kindergarten or preschool back then. He went straight into first grade cold turkey. He didn't like it very much and would escape out the window every chance he could and walked home.
1: Aww. Really?
0: Aww. That's awesome. Yeah. And speaking of school, he said, how can 24% of people not remember their high school years? Those are some of your most vivid memories. Agreed. At least for me. Yeah.
1: I remember that. College, there was a couple of years a little bit foggy.
0: Now, why would that be, Ashley? I wonder. Anyway, thanks, Grant. As always, texting into the show, we appreciate it. 888-922-7234 is how he does it. You can, too. And his last theater outing, the original Jurassic Park.
1: What?
0: 1991.
1: Wasn't that like 35 years old?
0: Yeah. It's been a little bit. Anyway, thanks, Grant. Love that. Here's news.
2: The Roundup with Ashley Page.
1: Well, a new study has found almost half of adults say they cannot sleep without some kind of white noise in the room. When asked about sleeping with background noises, fans, TV shows, things like that, experts say that noise creates a background sound that helps to drown out, you know, some sudden noises, and that way you can continue to sleep. And you need good quality sleep because it improves your concentration, decreases anxiety, things like that. Meanwhile, 53% say they need absolute silence to go to sleep.
0: Wow.
1: I had a sorority sister that did, and I thought, how do you sleep? How is that possible? If you consider yourself a foodie, then you're going to want to know which places are considered the best food cities in the USA. A new listing from Study Finds puts New Orleans in the number one slot over New York City. Chicago comes in third, then LA, and then Charleston, South Carolina. Well, BTS is collaborating with Oreo to launch a limited edition cookie flavored like Hotteok, a sweet brown sugar stuffed pancake from South Korea. The cookie will be available starting on Monday and features a purple wafer, a nod to the band's association with that color, and will come in various designs, including the names of the seven members. And that's your news.
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3: Heartland Weather. Mostly sunny and beautiful today with high temperatures reaching for the upper 70s. We'll then be under a mostly clear sky tonight. Low temperatures will fall into the upper 40s. Partly cloudy and warm for the day on Friday. It will be humid with high temperatures reaching for the upper 80s. And partly cloudy Friday night with lows in the mid 50s. For Weather Watch 12, I'm your oldest Devin Biggs on Mix 96.
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Well, this was fascinating because on our smart TVs, there's a bunch of channels that already come preloaded. Mm-hmm. And they're just running nonstop shows that you used to have to pay for.

0: for example, Johnny Carson, they rerun the old Tonight shows on a channel by itself just all the time.
1: And really?
0: Yeah. And I love that channel.
1: You didn't have to download that? It just came with the TV?
0: It's right there. It's on the smart TV. And there's that. There's a bunch of other, you know, they have a lot of great classic shows that they keep running. Now, it's fascinating because they'll show, obviously, from 40, 50 years ago. But one of his guests was Dr. Henry Heimlich.
1: Like the Heimlich maneuver guy?
0: Yeah. The very same guy, because that maneuver came out in 1974. It's only 52 years old, really.
1: Wow.
0: And yet you thought, oh, gosh, hasn't it been a part of society from the very beginning? No.
1: Yeah.
0: No. It's only 50 years old, 50 plus years old. But he was demonstrating again, from that year. It was probably 1974 he was on as a guest. And I'm like, wow, it's like watching history being unveiled. It's like, well, you know, here's a baby.
1: This new technique.
0: I know. So I invented it. And obviously one of the things you should know of how to do, or CPR is obviously the other.
1: For sure.
0: There's a few things we should know if we're going to be out and about in public.
1: Well, it's interesting because they actually talked to some first responders and they said, you know, what is it that you think people should know? Because there's some safety mistakes that, I mean, sometimes you have seconds.
0: Yeah.
1: And so you need to make sure that you are doing things properly.
0: Yeah.
1: One of the things, and you know, and this has probably happened to every single one of us. You've accidentally called 911. I did that on my phone. If you hit like the side button too many times, mm-hmm. It goes into like this SOS mode.
0: Yeah.
1: And I was like, oh, and I didn't know I had done that. They said, if you ever accidentally call 911, don't hang up. Explain.
0: Right.
1: I'm sorry,
0: this
1: was an accident.
0: Right.
1: Otherwise, they don't know what happened.
0: That's right.
1: You could be held captive. They're going to send somebody out.
0: Mm-hmm.
1: So just don't hang up. Let them know.
0: Right.
1: They said, and I guess I need to go outside and make sure on this. Make sure your home number is clearly marked and easily visible at night.
0: Yeah.
1: Because sometimes people will park in front of my house and that number, they can't see that.
0: The street sign or on the curb, either one, or on the mailbox, yeah.
1: Right. And that's the thing, is that the one that's on my house, I mean, at nighttime, it's a little harder to see. And they said, if it's too hard to see at night and someone's parking on the curb and things like that, make sure you have some kind of visible object. You know, hey, I'm the one with the, you know, blue flower pot or something, kind of a marker in your in your yard. This one I saw just the other day, several fire trucks were needing to get by and people just stopped. And they said, don't just stop where you are. Pull over to the right
0: or
1: to the far left.
0: Yeah.
1: Right. Right. Get out of the way. Pull over to one side or the other. You can't. Don't just stop because you hear a siren.
0: Right.
1: And then this one, boy, I think this is going to be hard for 90% of people. If you're going out for a walk or a run or, you know, things like that, don't use the headphones or the earbuds or anything. If you do, keep them at a really, really low volume.
0: Yeah.
1: They said you got to keep your ears open. There could be something, if you're blasting your music, you may not hear a car.
0: Yes.
1: You may not hear a snake. I mean, there's a lot of things that require your undivided attention. And they said a lot of people get hurt that way because they just don't think that their music and their earbuds cause a problem.
0: This was definitely a Florida thing, but while driving, make sure your windshield wipers are working and good.
1: Right.
0: Because sometimes you just get blinding rain. But, you know, never be on cruise control. I think that's an assumed people don't. You don't know if there's going to be something that stopped right in front of you. It's just you want to take off cruise control for sure. That's one of them, I remember.
1: And I think people think, it's on cruise control. There's one less thing I've got to pay attention to. But like you said, that's not when it's bad weather.
0: Right.
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3: It's normal for people to be in a lake, but not when they're dead. Tragedy yesterday in Vilas County in the town of Lincoln. Authorities found the body of a man floating face down in Spring Lake. He was found near a partially submerged boat. The victim was 76 years old. His name is being withheld until the family is notified. Well, this weekend will be huge for seniors at Northland Pines High School. On Sunday, the Pines graduation ceremony will be held. We talked to Pines District Administrator Scott Foster, who obviously will attend the event.
4: All senior classes are unique.
3: Lots of great events happening soon in the Northwoods. Dawn Giese, events coordinator for the Eagle River Chamber, talks about one of them.
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1: Heartland weather. Mostly sunny and beautiful today with high temperatures reaching for the upper 70s. We'll then be under a mostly clear sky tonight. Low temperatures will fall into the upper 40s. Partly cloudy and warm for the day on Friday. It will be humid with high temperatures reaching for the upper 80s. And partly cloudy Friday night with lows in the mid 50s. For Weather Watch 12, I'm your oldest Devin Biggs on Mix 96.
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0: fun fact time here on the show today in celebration of something that gets its due on the grill all summer long and beyond. Today is National Hamburger Day.
1: Yes.
0: Which we had veggie burgers, but still appreciated nonetheless.
1: Okay.
0: It's American as hot dogs. I'd say even probably more American in my
1: book. Probably. I mean, it is one of our most iconic foods, obviously.
0: Yeah.
1: Do you have any idea how many burgers we eat in America every year?
0: McDonald's is going to have to change the sign to trillions at some point.
1: Right?
0: But yeah, billions for sure. Yeah.
1: 50 billion burgers every year.
0: Yeah.
1: Obviously originating in Hamburg, Germany, which is where we get the name hamburger. It was kind of developed as the sandwich we know it in Seymour, Wisconsin. But in 1842, American newspapers began mentioning this. They called it originally a Hamburg steak because it was like a mincemeat patty associated with the German sailors and the immigrants. And it was just served as a standalone meat dish rather than a whole sandwich. By 1896, though, a Chicago Tribune article started making reference to the growing popularity of a hamburger sandwich among the rail commuters. And unlike a lot of popular dishes where you order something and you just get what it is, you can design and create a hamburger for whoever you want. It's almost, in a strange way, kind of like an edible art form. So go have a hamburger today.
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Sienna Spiro, it's Die on This Hill, and finally justice is being served as Kenneth Iwamasa, who is Matthew Perry's live-in assistant, has officially been sentenced to 3 years and 5 months in prison for injecting the actor with a lethal dose of ketamine. He received a sentence in federal court in Los Angeles, marking the conclusion of legal actions against those involved in the Perry overdose, which took place back in 2023, believe it or not. We're still mourning the loss of Matthew Perry, and we are watching reruns of Friends all over the place, and now everybody can rest more easily.

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12: Heartland Weather. Mostly sunny and beautiful today with high temperatures reaching for the upper 70s. We'll then be under a mostly clear sky tonight. Low temperatures will fall into the upper 40s. Partly cloudy and warm for the day on Friday. It will be humid with high temperatures reaching for the upper 80s. And partly cloudy Friday night with lows in the mid 50s. For Weather Watch 12, I'm your oldest Devin Biggs on Mix 96.
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0: Well, when you think of Cynthia and Revo, the first thing that comes to mind is the movie Wicked, right? Well, during a recent interview with Variety, she shared that after 2 years of discussing the film, that she wants to focus on other topics, saying that while she appreciates the film, she reached her limit discussing it repeatedly. This took place during a conversation when she was reminded of a lyric from Wicked for Good, causing her to request a topic change. Sure. After a few years of talking about the same thing, you have to give it to her. It probably does get old.
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13: Heartland Weather. Mostly sunny and beautiful today with high temperatures reaching for the upper 70s. We'll then be under a mostly clear sky tonight. Low temperatures will fall into the upper 40s. Partly cloudy and warm for the day on Friday. It will be humid with high temperatures reaching for the upper 80s. And partly cloudy Friday night with lows in the mid 50s. For Weather Watch 12, I'm meteorologist Devin Biggs on Mix 96.
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6: Heartland weather. Mostly sunny and beautiful today with high temperatures reaching for the upper 70s. We'll then be under a mostly clear sky tonight. Low temperatures will fall into the upper 40s. Partly cloudy and warm for the day on Friday. It will be humid with high temperatures reaching for the upper 80s. And partly cloudy Friday night with lows in the mid-50s. For Weather Watch 12, I'm meteorologist Devin Biggs on Mix 96.
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0: don't know who starts the rumor mill, but it's getting out of hand. There's been some speculation that Taylor Swift is involved in the new upcoming Toy Story 5. It's been debunked by Pixar, as a matter of fact. In a recent interview, Pixar headquarters director Andrew Stanton says that no, she has not been a part of Toy Story 5 and will not be. They just more or less had somebody start a rumor and he's shutting it down.
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10: Heartland Weather. Mostly sunny and beautiful today with high temperatures reaching for the upper 70s. We'll then be under a mostly clear sky tonight. Low temperatures will fall into the upper 40s. Partly cloudy and warm for the day on Friday. It will be humid with high temperatures reaching for the upper 80s. And partly cloudy Friday night with lows in the mid 50s. For Weather Watch 12, I'm your oldest Devin Biggs on Mix 96.
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0: 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The least favorite pizza topping is anchovies, of course. Friday night is the biggest night of the week for eating pizza. 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
11: Here we go. Mostly clear and breezy tonight. The east wind will gust near 20 with low temperatures in the mid-40s. Nothing but sunshine for your Thursday. You might notice the light east breeze with high temperatures near 80. Mostly clear and comfortable tomorrow evening with lows pretty much around 50. And then widespread sunshine Friday with near record high temperatures again. Little to no breeze with highs near 90. We'll look for a sun-filled weekend with highs near 80. For WeatherWatch 12, I'm Chief Meteorologist Jeff Weller on Mix 96.
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9: 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Made and mixed in Wisconsin since 1956. They say, like you, we live and work here. 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

0: Alex Warren in Fever Dream. It's Molly Jane. Although some people say that they can remember things that happened decades ago with perfect clarity, a new study found that that's not typically how the brain works. Yes, so they discovered that as more time passes, only the most meaningful elements of those experiences stick in our minds. Researchers say it's natural for a person's memory to become less vibrant over time, and at a certain point, only the main gist of the past events eventually remain.
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5: Heartland weather. Here we go. Mostly clear and breezy tonight. The east wind will gust near 20 with low temperatures in the mid-40s. Nothing but sunshine for your Thursday. You might notice the light east breeze with high temperatures near 80. Mostly clear and comfortable tomorrow evening with lows pretty much around 50. And then widespread sunshine Friday with near record high temperatures again. Little to no breeze with highs near 90. So look for a sun-filled weekend with highs near 80. For WeatherWatch 12, I'm Chief Meteorologist Jeff Weller on Mix 96.
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0: Tame Impala and Jenny, it's Molly J. Well, if you fell in love with the first season of the four seasons on Netflix, you might be happy to know that it's returning on Netflix today, starring Tina Fey, Will Forte, a few bits and pieces of Steve Carell. It's a really, really kind of emotional fallout of some friends who go on an annual vacation each year, and they're all just kind of dealing with their own things. So check out the second season of four seasons today.
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11: Heartland weather. Mostly sunny and beautiful today with high temperatures reaching for the upper 70s. We'll then be under a mostly clear sky tonight. Low temperatures will fall into the upper 40s. Partly cloudy and warm for the day on Friday. It will be humid with high temperatures reaching for the upper 80s. And partly cloudy Friday night with lows in the mid 50s. For Weather Watch 12, I'm your oldest Devin Biggs on Mix 96.
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7: Heartland Weather. Mostly sunny and beautiful today with high temperatures reaching for the upper 70s. We'll then be under a mostly clear sky tonight. Low temperatures will fall into the upper 40s. Partly cloudy and warm for the day on Friday. It will be humid with high temperatures reaching for the upper 80s. And partly cloudy Friday night with lows in the mid 50s. For Weather Watch 12, I'm meteorologist Evan Biggs on Mix 96.
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4: Heartland Weather. Mostly sunny and beautiful today with high temperatures reaching for the upper 70s. We'll then be under a mostly clear sky tonight. Low temperatures will fall into the upper 40s. Partly cloudy and warm for the day on Friday. It will be humid with high temperatures reaching for the upper 80s. And partly cloudy Friday night with lows in the mid 50s. For Weather Watch 12, I'm meteorologist Devin Biggs on Mix 96.
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4: Heartland Weather. Mostly sunny and beautiful today with high temperatures reaching for the upper 70s. We'll then be under a mostly clear sky tonight. Low temperatures will fall into the upper 40s. Partly cloudy and warm for the day on Friday. It will be humid with high temperatures reaching for the upper 80s. And partly cloudy Friday night with lows in the mid 50s. For Weather Watch 12, I'm meteorologist Devin Biggs on Mix 96.
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1: For tonight, we will have lows in the mid to upper 40s, and it's going to be mostly clear with winds light and variable. For tomorrow, our high temperatures will be in the mid to upper 80s, and it will be mostly sunny, another beautiful day. For tomorrow night, our low temperatures will be in the low 50s with partly cloudy skies. For Newswatch 12, I'm Anna Conrad on Mix 96.
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4: Heartland weather. For tonight, we will have lows in the mid to upper 40s, and it's going to be mostly clear with winds light and variable. For tomorrow, our high temperatures will be in the mid to upper 80s, and it will be mostly sunny. Another beautiful day. For tomorrow night, our low temperatures will be in the low 50s with partly cloudy skies. For Newswatch 12, I'm Anna Conrad on Mix 96.
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10: For tonight, we will have lows in the mid to upper 40s, and it's going to be mostly clear with winds light and variable. For tomorrow, our high temperatures will be in the mid to upper 80s, and it will be mostly sunny. Another beautiful

0: day. For tomorrow night, our low temperatures will be in the low 50s with partly cloudy skies. For Newswatch 12, I'm Anna Conrad on Mix 96.
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0: 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And I am on Instagram. 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
5: Heartland Weather. For tonight, we will have lows in the mid to upper 40s, and it's going to be mostly clear with winds light and variable. For tomorrow, our high temperatures will be in the mid to upper 80s, and it will be mostly sunny. Another beautiful day. For tomorrow night, our low temperatures will be in the low 50s with partly cloudy skies. For Newswatch 12, I'm Anna Conrad on Mix 96.
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12: For tonight, we will have lows in the mid to upper 40s, and it's going to be mostly clear with winds light and variable. For tomorrow, our high temperatures will be in the mid to upper 80s, and it will be mostly sunny. Another beautiful day. For tomorrow night, our low temperatures will be in the low 50s with partly cloudy skies. For Newswatch 12, I'm Anna Conrad on Mix 96.
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4: Heartland weather.
5: For tonight, we will have lows in the mid to upper 40s, and it's going to be mostly clear with winds light and variable. For tomorrow, our high temperatures will be in the mid to upper 80s, and it will be mostly sunny. Another beautiful day. For tomorrow night, our low temperatures will be in the low 50s with partly cloudy skies. For Newswatch 12, I'm Anna Conrad on Mix 96.
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0: Post Malone and country artist Morgan Wallen on that collab. And speaking of collabs with iconic country artists, coming up, Alex Warren, who got to reunite with Luke Combs this week, and they got to perform together at one of his shows. How cool for those fans, right? Coming up, those solo style Alex Warren on the way.
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4: For tonight, we will have lows in the mid to upper 40s, and it's going to be mostly clear with winds light and variable. For tomorrow, our high temperatures will be in the mid to upper 80s, and it will be mostly sunny. Another beautiful day. For tomorrow night, our low temperatures will be in the low 50s with partly cloudy skies. For Newswatch 12, I'm Anna Conrad on Mix 96.
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0: originally the set design blocked the view for some fans. Well, they have since corrected it, but Harry has spoken out about the issue and let fans know that there were no ill intentions. He just wanted to be in it with his fans. And so that was the, I guess, inspiration for the original design. But you know, you got to also think of that fan experience, which I think lesson learned. So hopefully we're all good moving forward. We'll have to wait and see. In the meantime, coming up, you don't have to wait long. More of your favorites are on the way next.
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10: Heartland Weather.
11: For tonight, we will have lows in the mid to upper 40s, and it's going to be mostly clear with winds light and variable. For tomorrow, our high temperatures will be in the mid to upper 80s, and it will be mostly sunny. Another beautiful day. For tomorrow night, our low temperatures will be in the low 50s with partly cloudy skies. For Newswatch 12, I'm Anna Conrad on Mix 96.
12: The best way to spend your day is here.